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I should really try to calm my mind and see things from your side.

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To je muzika. Energik. Sexy, cute, pretty, fun, fly. I'm a Barbie girl.